were keeping it low key. But now it's like these county lines closing in on me. I see them everywhere together. It's hitting a little too close to home.

0: Keith Stevens mornings, 6 to 10. Dave O'Gara while you work, 10 to 3. And Adam Webster afternoons, 3 to 7.
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0: Jordan Davis, it is 98.9 Nash Icon. First thing on Tuesday morning, we'll check out your traffic coming up in just a couple minutes and see what's cooking for today. I also forgot to mention that the Bruins begin tonight against the Rangers, an original six matchup to kick off the new season. It's too bad that, you know, opening night for the Bruins and the first game for David Pastrnak as captain is up against the Red Sox. But hey, listen, we'll take it. And not to be outdone, your Worcester Railers only a couple weeks away. Season number 9, DCU, October 17th against Maine. And we'll have the block party, too, preceding that like we have over the last couple of years. And, of course, we'll have all the games for you guys as well. You want to grab your tickets? Get there. It's RailersHC.com.
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2: You're right on 290 East, a good one. From the Turnpike in Auburn to College Square in Worcester. And you're in decent shape right after that. From 190 to 495. 395 traveling well between Webster and Worcester. 146 looking good. You're picking up a little company from Uxbridge to Route 290. No problems right now as you travel on 190 north through Sterling. Turnpike eastbound is a problem-free trip right now. I'm Jackie.
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Don't forget today, it's Adam. As an Adam Webster today, 3 o'clock and beyond. He's got your tickets for Kenny Chesney at Gillette with special keywords. 98.9 Nash Icon and Thomas

promised. There's Kenny at 98.9 Nash Icon, two shows, Gillette Stadium next August. I know it seems like worlds away as we hurtle towards fall, the holidays, winter, spring, summer, and then back to Kenny. So I know we just did 365 days and about 27 seconds. Pretty cool. Tell Langley and Morgan.

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1: On 98.9 Nash Icon, you look good in my shirt. A long, sustained guitar note at the end of the song. There's a little more coming. Ready? There it is. Okay. Everybody, it's Dave O'Garrett. 29th day of September. Having a birthday today, you share it with retired TV personality Brian Gumbel, 78 years old today. Comedian Andrew Dice Clay is 69. From the TV show This Is Us, Chrissy Metz celebrating number 46. And NBA star Kevin Durant is 38 today. Dan and Shay is on the way. So is Chase Matthew. And we got a good song from Kenny Chesney and Uncle Cracker to play for you. And at 12 noon, it is the commercial-free lunch hour.
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0: That's Easton Corbett at 98.9 Nash Icon. Baby, be my love song. Good afternoon, friends. It's Dave O'Gara. 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